0: You were able to check if the items and the amounts provided in the object of expenditure total the 125 million. You checked that?
1: Yes, ma'am.
0: Okay. Tanong, Ms. Acosta, what gave you the confidence? Ano ang nagbigay sa inyo ng lakas ng loob na ibigay ang buong 125 million kay Colonel Lachica, considering that he is not the accountable officer? Because it is you who is the accountable officer.
1: May approval po kay Ma'am Inday Sara.
0: And without the approval of the Vice President, will you give that to Colonel Lachica?
1: Hindi po.
0: Do you know Colonel Lachica?
1: Yes po, kasi siya po ang aming ground commander.
0: How long have you known Colonel Lachica?
1: Yung na-employ po ako after 3 months, yung na-employ po ako sa OBP, ma'am.
0: How long have you known? Since 2022?
1: Yes po, ma'am.
0: Do you trust Colonel Lachica?
1: I trust Sir Lachica kasi ginatrust po siya ng aking head of office na si Ma'am Inday Sara.
0: In other words, the only reason why you are giving your trust to Colonel Lachica is because of the instruction of the Vice President.
1: Yes, ma'am. Yes, ma'am.
0: Without the instruction of the Vice President, you will never give the entire amount of 125 million to Colonel Lachica.
1: Yes, ma'am.
0: And do you realize also, Ms.
2: Okay, now, Madam Witness, I'm showing you now a portion of the Joint Circular 6.1.1. Show the circular, please. And you will be aided, if you may, with a copy of the TSN through the assistance of, of the Joint Circular through Attorney J. Now, hindi po ba, ma'am, nakasulat sa 6.1.1 ng Joint Circular 1215-01, sinasabi dyan, under no circumstance shall, referring to confidential funds, it be used for liquidation of the previous cash advance, o ito, or be transferred from one accountable officer to another. It's there. Tama po ba?
3: Sandali lang, sir. Tanaw pa na ako ang page.
2: Opo.
3: Page
2: 12. Second sentence po ng 6.1.1. Uulitin ko. Under no circumstance shall confidential funds in particular be used or be transferred from one accountable, wala dyan, it refers to officer to another. Alam nyo itong provision na ito, tama po ba?
3: Alam ko po.
2: Alam nyo yan. Okay, now, despite knowing that, you still binigay mo pa rin sa isang security officer yung pera despite knowing 6.1.1. Tama po ba?
3: Gidisburse po dako sa security officer, Your Honor.
2: This is the first time we're hearing that. Now, let's go to 6.1.6 at the Joint Circular. Okay? 6.1.6. Nakasulat dyan, ma'am. Confirm. No transfer of funds, appropriation through cash advances, or any form of payment from one agency to another for purposes of confidential intelligence activities shall be allowed. So yung kanina, hindi po pwede yung pag-transfer from one accountable officer to another, worse, sa hindi accountable officer. And then you will confirm, based on 6.1.6, hindi rin po pwede yung pag-transfer ng confidential funds from one agency to another. Of course, alam nyo rin yung provision na iyan. Tama po ba?
3: Opo, Your Honor.
2: And despite knowing that, pangalawang provision na bawal yung pag-transfer, binigay nyo pa rin kay Colonel Lachica yung confidential funds. Tama po ba?
3: I-disburse ko po kay Colonel Lachica, Your Honor.
2: Disburse now, this time, the term you are using is this verse.
3: This verse.
2: That's interesting. Now, Colonel La Chica is the ground commander of the Vice Presidential Vice President Special Protection Group, tama po ba?
3: Yes, Your Honor.
2: Okay, now, and then itong BPSPG ay isang unit under ng Armed Forces of the Philippines, tama po ba?
3: Siya po, unit po yun sa Office of the Vice President, Your Honor.
2: Oh.
3: Ang BPSPG ay Vice Presidential Security Protection Group,
2: okay,
3: of the Vice President, Your Honor.
2: Okay, now, hindi po ba, the fact remains na si Colonel La Chica ay isang career officer pa rin ng Armed Forces of the Philippines, tama po ba? Sundalo si Colonel La Chica under the office of the of the Armed Forces of the Philippines, tama po ba?
3: Member po siya, Your Honor. Okay. Official po siya, Your Honor.
2: And then the last hearing, hindi mo masagot-sagot yung napakasimpleng tanong kung empleyado ba or hindi si Colonel La Chica.
4: Objection, Your Honor, argumentative.
2: Wait, that's a basis, that's a probing question to what the witness already answered.
5: Witness may answer, kindly answer the question, Ma'am Gina.
3: Wala na ko ito nasagot, Your Honor, kay dili man ko nagtrabaho sa HR, Your Honor.
2: Anyways, okay, thank you. Now, Madam Witness, hindi po ba as the Special Disbursing Officer, SDO, kayo po ay you posted yung tinatawag na fidelity bond with the Bureau of Treasury. Tama po ba, Ms. Acosta?
3: Tama po, Your Honor.
2: At hindi rin po ba na alala nyo that you admitted na kailangan yung na kaya kailangan kayong mag-post ng bond dahil posibleng mawala nyo ang pagkalaki-laking pera. Tama po ba? To aid your memory, we will show you transcript of stenographic notes of that November 25 hearing before the Committee on Good Government of the House of Representatives. Show the TSN, please. Tanong, Ms. Acosta, hindi po ba kayo ay natakot magbitbit ng ganitong kalaking halaga na pera considering the possibility na baka ma-hold up kayo? Remember, you are covered by a fidelity bond. Bond, and one of the reasons is the possibility of losing this huge amount of money. Do you remember having answered that?
3: Opo, Your Honor.
2: You will agree na yung rason ba't kailangan mag-post ng fidelity bond, yung isang accountable officer like you, eh para maprotektahan yung pera ng bayan. 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
3: Ano, sir?
2: Okay, I will repeat the question. 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Tanong ng bayan, Gina Acosta, si Colonel La Chica ba ay nakapag-post ng fidelity bond?
4: Objection, Your Honor.
2: Oh, what's the objection?
4: Misleading, Your Honor. I believe the witness has only testified as regards to 125 million.
2: Okay.
4: But there's no testimony yet as regards the amount mentioned by the counsel for the prosecution, Your Honor.
2: I will. Can I respond to that, Your Honor, please? I do.
6: Kindly respond, Attorney Ligutan. He has a point.
2: I do remember. Okay. I do remember this witness testifying. That's the same thing they did for the three quarters of 2023. I do remember that.
5: And the question is quite simple. Tama ba yung tanong, Attorney Ligutan? Sa pagkakaalam niyo po, may bond po ba? May fidelity
2: yes.
5: bond po ba? Si Colonel Latchika, tulad niyo, ng SDO. Bonded po ba siya, ma'am?
3: Si security officer na si Colonel Latchika, na siya mo ang commanding officer sa BPSPG, dili po siya bonded, Your Honor. Pero ang accountable pa rin, Your Honor, ako gihapon, Your Honor. I am still the accountable person, Your Honor. That's why po, Your Honor, ako po ang gumawa ng liquidation, Your Honor.
5: That is correct, ma'am.
2: All
5: you
2: right.
5: have said that.
2: Yeah.
5: Attorney Ligutan, your witness.
2: Now, hindi po ba, ma'am, na para sa three quarters ng 2023, this is, I'll break the question down. You also gave 125 billion pesos para sa first quarter ng 2023 kay Colonel Latchika. Di po ba?
3: Nag-release po ako, Your Honor.
2: To Latchika?
3: Opo, Your Honor.
2: For the second quarter, 125 million pesos to Colonel Latchika din. Unbonded si Latchika. You gave 125 million pesos to Colonel Latchika. Tama po ba?
3: Tama, Your Honor. Tama. Kaya siya po ang among security officer nga gitalaga ni Vice President Sara Duterte para mag-implement anang mga confidential activities, Your Honor.
2: Right,
3: kaya siya man ang naay access, Your Honor.
2: Yes, ma'am. Yes, ma'am. And for the third quarter of 2023, another 125 million pesos in cold cash to Colonel Latchika. Tama po ba?
3: Tama po, Your Honor.
2: Tama. So in total, kalahating bilyong piso na pera ng taong bayan binigay mo sa isang unbonded person.
4: As in answered, Your Honor.
2: The counsel is answering.
5: Witness may answer. Counsel is seeking emphasis and clarification.
3: Binigay ni-release ko po kay Colonel Latchika, Your Honor, kasi siya po ang tinalaga ng aming ng Vice Presidente na siya po ang security officer, Your Honor. Siya po ang may alam, siya po ang eksperto, Your Honor, sa pagpatupad ng mga project o program regarding sa operation ng confidential activities, Your Honor.
2: I will ask this question, Your Honor. Hindi po ba, ma'am, na sa iba't ibang tanong ko, paulit-ulit na yung sagot nyo kasi nga siya yung may alam sa pag-implement ng confidential activities. 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
3: Karon, Your Honor?
2: Yes.
3: Yun lang ang sagot ko,
2: yes.
3: Your Honor.
2: Okay. Now, let's go to this tree planting activity, ma'am. Sinabi nyo, pareho sa good governance program, yung socio-economic program, kinocover din yung tinatawag ninyo na tree planting activities. Tama po ba?
3: Your Honor.
2: Ma'am, ganito po, ma'am, no? 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Para sa socio-economic program ng Office of the Vice President, isa sa mga activities na pinaggamitan ng confidential funds, sinasabi nyo, siguro pag-secure sa mga tree planting activities, hindi po ba? Yes or no?
3: Ang tree planting po ay kasali po sa pinaggastusan ng confidential fund before po gawin ang tree planting, ang aming security officer, Your Honor, mag-conduct po sila ng surveillance, Your Honor.
2: Yes,
3: kung
2: ma'am.
3: Safe ba?
2: Yes, ma'am. So, tama po.
3: Kanang action, Your Honor, part na sa confidential fund, Your
2: Honor.
3: So,
2: sinasabi nyo, importante yung confidential funds para masigurado yung security ng Vice President. Tama po ba?
3: Masigurado nga safe pag-implement, Your
2: yes,
3: Honor,
2: ma'am.
3: Ang programa o ang mga tao nga mo plant dito sa area,
2: yes,
3: sa
2: ma'am.
3: Mga trees.
2: Yes, ma'am. Now, Hindi po ba noong August 13, ilang araw pa lang, yung nakakaraan, 2026, yung Vice President nag-tree planting activity in Masibay Integrated School in Nunungan, Lanao del Norte, as can be shown in these news reports. Tanong, 2026. Ito yung tanong now. May confidential funds ba yung Office of the Vice President sa taong ito, 2026?
3: Wala po, Your
2: okay,
3: Honor.
2: Wala. And despite that, despite the absence of confidential funds, nakapag-tree planting, with God's blessing, nakapag-tree planting yung Vice President, nagligtas ng walang untoward incident. Tama po ba?
4: Irrelevant, Your Honor.
2: That's very much relevant, Your Honor. If I may, I can explain that.
5: It's part of the liquidation report of the confidential funds, Counsel. Why is it irrelevant?
4: This is for 2026, Your Honor. The question pertains to an activity in 2026, Your Honor, which is not covered by the articles of impeachment, Your Honor.
5: This is 2026, Counsel?
2: Yes, Your Honor. 2026, the point is there was no confidential funds allocated and the Vice President was able to conduct one. Sinasabi ng, if I may, Your Honor.
5: I get your point, Counsel. Yes. I think Counsel was able to explain Attorney Lyndon. Yes, witness may answer. Ang punto lamang naman, Attorney Ligutan, correct me if I'm wrong, is kasama sa confidential funds na pinang-liquidate nila, yung tree planting, di umano, libreng sakay, yung mga enumeration nila, bagaman hindi ito sa cloud ng taong sakop ng impeachment, gusto mo lang patunayan na nagawa pa rin to kahit walang confidential funds?
2: Crystal clear. Yes, sir.
5: Yes, witness will answer if she knows, because she's the SDO for the confidential funds.
3: Hindi ko alam, Your Honor.
2: Hindi mo alam. Hindi mo alam. Now, going back, yung nabigay mo yung 125 million pesos to Colonel La Chica, binigyan ka rin niya ng tinatawag niyong list of expenditures. Tama po ba? And then to aid your memory, ma'am, kasi nga sabi mo, hindi mo maalala yung mga nangyari. 4 years ago, I'll show you transcript of stenographic notes. November 25, 2024.

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0: Yes, Your Honor.
1: Okay.
2: I will.
1: Now, panyaligutan, Your Witness.
2: Hindi po ba at this particular moment, you cannot show any document. At this moment, ma'am, I'm narrowing the question, Your Honors. At this moment, wala kayong maipakitang dokumento o anuman na magpapatunay na tinanggap, in-acknowledge ni Colonel Achica yung pagtanggap niya ng 125 million pesos galing sa iyo sa araw na yan, December 20, 2022. Wala. Yes or no?
3: Objection, Your Honor. Ask and answer, Your Honor.
2: I'm asking for now.
1: Actually, asked and answered already. Yes. I will have to sustain the objection, yes, already, counsel. That is already for just for emphasis, and I think the witness has answered it already.
2: I will continue, Your Honor. Same po sa three quarters ng 2023, binibigay mo yung pera sa isang non-accountable officer na hindi bonded. Tsaka hindi ka makakapagpakita 2023 this time ng kahit anong dokumento ngayon na magpapatunay na tinanggap nga ni Colonel Achica yung 375 million pesos in cold cash, pera ng bayan.
3: Objection, Your Honor. Misleading and ask and answer, Your Honor. It's misleading, Your Honor, because the witness did not make any testimony as regarding the claim that the security officer is not accountable, Your Honor. And it's already asked and answered, Your Honor.
1: Counsel, I will have to sustain the objection, but on the ground that it is compounded, and if at all it is misleading, because the 375 million was not given one time to Colonel Achica.
2: I will break it down, Your Honor, please.
1: You totaled it for her. Okay. Kindly modify. Kindly
2: I will
1: modify.
2: Break it down. Para naman, sa first quarter ng 2023, binigay mo rin 125 billion pesos in cold cash to Colonel Achica. Tama po ba?
3: As in answer, Your Honor.
2: I'm breaking it down. Yes or no?
1: Witness may answer.
0: Girelease ko po kay security officer kasi siya po ang itinalaga ng aming Vice President, Your Honor, at siya ang nakakaalam paano i-implement ang mga confidential activities, Your Honor.
2: There you go again. Now, for the first quarter ng 2023, wala ka rin may pakitang any acknowledgement receipt, any document ngayon na magpapatunay na tinanggap ni Colonel Achica yung 125 million pesos cash galing sa iyo for the first quarter of 2023. Tama po ba?
3: Let Your Honor ask and answer,
2: Your Honor. Your Honor, this is 2023. I'm breaking it down.
1: Counsel, let the witness answer.
0: Nagpa-receive po ako, Your Honor.
2: Ma'am, tanong. May dokumento kayo now na ipapakita in an impeachment trial sa harap ng ating mga central judges, sa harap ng taong bayan na tinanggap nga ni Colonel Achica yung 125 million pesos galing sa iyo.
3: Your Honor, I would have to register a continuing objection to this line of questioning.
2: Napakasimpleng tanong po, Your Honor.
3: Considering that it's already asked and answered.
2: Ngayon.
1: Counsel, Your Honor, shortly, so I think the witness answered already from the questioning of the presiding officer himself. Although I know and understand it's for emphasis, but only it can only go so far.
2: Yes.
1: The witness has already answered. So, ma'am, wala po kayong dokumentong hawak dahil nga binawi ni Colonel Achica. Tama po?
0: Binawi po niya, Your Honor. Pero nakagawa na po ako ng liquidation, Your Honor. Nakasubmit na po kami sa COA, Your Honor. Every Apo. Time po, meron kaming confidential, Your Honor.
1: Apo,
0: nakaliquidate po kami, Your Honor.
1: Apo, naunawaan ko yun. 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

0: Wala rin pong nakalagay sa joint circular na kailangan nakapirma ang security officer. Tama po?
1: Tama po.
0: The forms provided by the joint circular is that these documents must be signed by an accountable officer. Tama po?
1: Ano po yun na document?
0: Yung pong physical and financial plan, accomplishment report, liquidation report, and certification, ang nire-require po ng JC, ng joint circular, ay dapat nakalagda dito ang isang accountable officer. Tama po?
1: Tama po.
0: At kayo po yun. Kayo po ay accountable officer. Tama po?
1: Tama po.
0: Okay. You were also asked about acknowledgement receipts. You examined the acknowledgement receipts, correct?
1: Yes po.
0: And you tallied the amount.
1: Yes, Your Honor.
0: And you checked the purpose for which confidential funds were used in the acknowledgement receipts.
1: Opo, Your Honor.
0: Chinek mo rin po ba yung date?
1: Nadaanan ko po yun ang mga date, Your Honor.
0: And nakita niyo po na ang confidential funds ay ginamit within the period required.
1: Opo, Your Honor.
0: And satisfied po kayo na ito ay ginamit sa confidential expenses. Tama po?
1: Tama po, Your Honor.
0: May nabanggit din po kayong accomplishment report during the examination of the prosecution. The joint circular provided a template for the accomplishment report, correct?
1: Opo.
0: The joint circular also provided that the accomplishment report must contain the specific detail by object. Correct po?
1: Opo, Your Honor.
0: By object, tama po ba na naintindihan nyo to as by category? Tama po?
1: Ano ibig sabihin po?
0: Sinabi sa joint circular na by object ang nakalagay dapat sa accomplishment report. Tama po ba na ang pagkakaintindi nyo dito ng by object is by category?
1: Opo, Your Honor.
0: Since you prepared the liquidation documents, the Office of the Vice President submitted these documents to the Commission on Audit, correct?
1: Opo.
0: So you complied with the joint circular's requirement that the liquidation of confidential funds must be done within 30 days from the close of each quarter. Tama po?
1: Tama po yun.
0: Okay. So for quarter 1 po ng 2023, tama po ba na ang OVP nag-submit ng liquidation documents sa Commission on Audit noong April
1: 13, 2023? Ano po yung quarter, Your Honor?
0: May we ask that the witness be confronted with D-I-29-OVP?
2: That's for the first quarter, Counsel?
0: Yes, Your Honor. The document is a cover letter addressed to Chairman Cordova, Your Honor.
2: Assisting Counsels may approach.
0: Do you confirm, ma'am, that there is a stamp received by the Commission on Audit, ICFAO, on April
1: 13, 2023? Opo, Your Honor.
0: For quarter 2 of 2023, Ma'am Gina, the OVP submitted the liquidation documents sa Commission on Audit on July 13, 2023. Naalala niyo po ba kung tama ito?
1: Nag-submit kami, Your Honor, pero di ko ma-confirm. For the record, Your Honor, wala ko'y document, Your Honor.
0: For the record, Your Honor, we would confront the witness with Defense Exhibits D-I-54-OVP. It's same cover letter, Your Honor.
2: For the second quarter?
0: For the second quarter.
1: Yes, Your Honor. Nag-submit po kami last July
0: 13, 2023. And nakalagay po dyan na tama po, may stamp received ang COA ICFAO noong July 13, 2023, correct?
1: Meron po, Your Honor.
0: Para sa quarter 3 naman po, na liquidation, maalala nyo po ba kung kailan nyo sinubmit? Maalala nyo po ba kung tama ang date na October 26, 2023? For the record, Your Honor, we would want to confront the witness with D-I-78-OVP, Your Honor. Which is the same letter for quarter 3 of 2023.
1: Yes po, napareceive po sa Commission on Audit and Intelligence.

0: confidential fund on October 26, 2023.
1: Do you confirm, Ma'am Gina, that there is a stamp received by the COA ICFAO on October 26, 2023?
0: Yes, Your Honor, meron.
1: And you are aware that for quarters 1 to 3, this would be disallowed in a notice of disallowance number 2026-001, correct?
0: Meron pong disallowance, Your Honor.
1: May we confront the witness with defense exhibits D-I-9, which is the notice of disallowance dated number 2026-001, Your Honor. Tama po, ito po yung disallowance ng quarter 1 to 3 of 2023.
0: Opo, Your Honor. Ito po.
1: At ito pong notice of disallowance na to, tama po ba na inissue ito ng Commission on Audit noong March 31, 2026?
0: Opo, Your Honor.
1: At inissue po ito ng Commission on Audit habang ang Committee on Justice ay nagko-conduct ng mini-trial against the Vice President, correct?
2: Objection, Your Honor. Relevance. What's the relevance? Not touched upon. Minute, the use of the term mini-trial. That's one. Number two, not touched upon during direct examination. The rules are more restrictive when it comes to cross-examination of an adverse witness. Exhibit A is the line of question of this of the defense.
3: Kindly reform, counsel. I will not sustain the objection. Neither will I overrule it. Kindly reform, counsel, so that we can proceed.
1: We will reform, Your Honor. This notice of disallowance was issued by the Commission on Audit while the Committee on Justice is conducting its hearing for impeachment. Correct?
0: Di ko maalala, Your Honor.
1: Pero na-receive nyo po itong notice of disallowance noong April 8, 2026. Tama po ba?
0: Yes, Your Honor. May signature po ako dito na na-receive ko po April 8, 2026.
1: Okay. So, na-receive nyo po yung notice of disallowance number 2026-001 on April 8, 2026, kahit na-submit nyo na yung liquidation noong 2023 pa lamang, tama?
0: Yes, Your Honor.
1: At habang, this is in the middle of the Committee on Justice hearings, correct?
0: Di kasi ako nakikinig sa TV at saka sa radio, Your Honor, kung mga about balita-balita, Your Honor. Kaya dili ko makasagot.
1: Ma'am Gina, kaya po ba paulit-ulit ang sagot nyo kanina? Kasi paulit-ulit lang rin po yung tanong sa inyo.
2: Objection, that's vague.
1: I withdraw, vague. Your Honor.
2: Vague. Nice try, vague.
1: I withdraw the question, Your Honor.
2: You should.
3: So withdrawn.
2: Nice try.
1: No further questions.
2: All right. A few redirect with the court's permission, Your Honor, please.
3: With emphasis on a few, counsel.
2: Yes.
3: You may proceed, counsel.
2: Madam Witness, kanina, nung nakarang araw, while yung prosecution that is presenting you as an hostile or as we are accustomed to, hostile witness, sinabi nyo, in several instances, hindi mo masagot yung mga katanungan nangyari 2022 and prior to that. Kasi sabi mo, hindi mo na maalala. You remember having said that, hindi po ba?
0: Yung mga tanong mo po, Your Honor, na sinabi mo yung sa Davao na 460.
2: Yes.
0: Di ko maalala yun, Your
2: okay.
0: Honor.
2: Hindi mo maalala.
0: Okay.
2: Pero ma'am, kanina diretso yung defense. 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Natanggap ba ng notice of disallowance during your stint sa Davao City? Diretso sabi mo, wala. Biglang naalala
1: no question,
2: niyo.
1: Wait.
2: I'm testing the
3: credibility. Kindly allow counsel to finish.
2: Now, bigla mong naalala, 2018 to 2022. Alam niyo po ba yung tinatawag nating selective memory, ma'am? Do you know that?
1: Objection,
2: yes or no?
1: Your Honor. Oops. Argumentative.
2: Your Honor, I'm confronting this witness with a fact that everybody heard. When I was asking questions, sabi niya, conveniently, hindi ko maalala. But when propounded with similar line of questioning as to events that happened in Davao City while she was an SDO, she said, yes, I can remember, diretso yung sagot. That's why I'm asking that question as basis. Alam niyo po ba, anong ibig sabihin?
3: Ng
2: selective memory.
3: If the witness knows.
0: Ang ako, ang sinabi, ang ibig sabihin po kanina, Your Honor, ang amount po na sinabi nyo na yun po ba, yan ba ang halaga ng confidential funds ng Davao City? Yun po, nag-concentrate ako. Ang intindi ko, ang pagsabot ko, Your Honor, is yung the amount po, hindi ko po maalala kung yun ba talaga, Your Honor.
2: Okay. That's your answer, ma'am. Ma'am, let's proceed po. Let's proceed, ma'am.
3: That's the witness's answer.
2: Yes, Mr. Presiding Officer. You know, ako, for 2 days, medyo nahihirapan sa mga tanong ko kasi sabi mo, hindi ka nakakaintindi masyado ng Tagalog. 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Yes or no? Alala mo?
0: Ano yun, sir?
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0: Yes, naalala ko, Your Honor, yung mga Tagalog na lalom, na deeper, dilikay ko ka sabot, Your Honor.
2: Hindi ko maintindihan yung sabot now. But when it was the defense asking you, rapido.
1: What's the question, Your Honor?
2: Wait, not yet. Hold your horses.
1: Counsel is testifying, Your Honor.
2: 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I'm just laying the premise. 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
0: Your Honor, nag-ask ko sa iyo, Your Honor, kay dili ko, ang question niya, na yung mga question niya, Your Honor, nga nagpa-repeat ko, kay dili kayo ko kasabot, dili kayo ko ka-understand, Your Honor.
2: Alright,
0: 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Kay hindi ko talaga na maintindihan makuha ang iyang pangutana, Your Honor.
2: Your Honor, I will not belabor the point. The records are crystal clear. I move on to the next question.
1: Move to strike, Your Honor. It's a counsel is testifying.
2: That's a manifestation. And
3: motion denied, counsel. I mean,
2: you should do your own
3: counter-manifestation.
2: Okay, now, Madam Witness, sinabi mo kanina, si Colonel La Chica naman yung may access to security information, kaya siya yung may alam sa confidential activities. Tsaka, naalala mong sinabi mo yan kanina, di po ba?
0: Oo.
2: And then, kinonfront kayo ng counsel for the defense, wala naman daw sa joint circular na yung trabaho ng special disbursing officer dapat alam yung mga confidential activities. 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
0: Nalibog. I'm confused.
2: 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Naku-confuse po kayo kung ako yung nagtatanong.
0: Usabon nyo. Repeat,
2: I'm
0: Your Honor.
2: I'm just repeating this series of questions that were propounded to you by the defense. Uulitin ko. I will indulge. Ma'am, sinabi nyo kanina, si Colonel La Chica yung nag-i-implement ng confidential activities kasi siya yung may access to security information. Yun, napakaklaro niyan, ma'am, ha? Opo. 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
0: Opo, Your
2: now,
0: Honor.
2: Sinabi niyo rin, kinonfirm mo yung observation ng Defense Counsel na on the other hand, yung Special Disbursing Officer naman, wala naman nakasulat dyan na may alam about confidential activities. 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
0: Yes, naalala ko. Okay. Sagot ko sa kay Attorney...
2: Ano yung pangalan ng attorney, ma'am, if you know?
0: Attorney Lindon.
2: Ma'am, kailan niyo nakausap si Attorney Lindon before this
0: Attorney
2: testimony?
0: Attorney Lindon.
1: Not ma'am, part of the...
2: It is.
1: Cross,
2: it is.
1: Your Honor.
2: It is. Ma'am, kailan niyo last...
3: Counsel may impeach the witness. She has been declared a hostile witness.
2: Ma'am, look at me, ma'am. Tingin ka sa akin.
0: Yes, sir.
2: Ma'am, you are under oath.
0: Opo.
2: Yes, ma'am. Kailan mo last nakausap si Attorney Lindon?
0: Last week. Last week pa.
2: Last week or last week?
0: Last week. Kasi last week, umuwi ako ng Davao to visit my husband.
2: And then, so doon mo nakita sa Attorney Lindon?
0: No.
2: Last week?
0: Last week pa.
2: Ano
0: before
2: pag-usapan
0: I go?
2: Niyo, ma'am? We're interested. Ano pag-usapan niyo?
0: Na ano lang, natanong ko lang sa kanya kung unsa ang, what is the proceedings kung sa Senate hearing.
2: Mm-hmm. And then, ano sinabi ni Attorney Lindon?
0: Ganito, tatanungin po kayo, ma'am. Tapos, blah, blah, blah.
2: And then, sinasabi niya ano yung mga tanong itatanong sa'yo, hindi po ba?
0: Wala. Wala siyang sinasabi, Your Honor.
2: Okay, anyways. Now, let's go back. Sinasabi mo, security officer may access to security information. Now, if the tech is ready, can we show 3.27? 3.27 ng joint circular. But this is rather brief. I will read for everyone's consumption. Security officer refers to a personnel who by reason of his duty or employment has been officially designated as such to have access to security information. Tanong, nasa 3.27 ba yung nabanggit kong provision, yung terminong confidential activities? Yes or no? Wala. Ma'am, wala, di ba? Yes or no?
0: Confidential.
2: Wala po ba? Security information. Ma'am, I will confront you with a document. Please, Attorney Mark.
4: Ang paglilitis, the impeachment hearing of Vice President Sara Duterte, a Radyo Pilipinas coverage.
2: Wala dyan, di po ba?
0: Wala po dito.
2: Now, pero on the other hand, 3.29, this time the definition of a special disbursing officer, nakasulat dyan, refers to head of agency or a regular employee designated by the head of agency to be in charge of making disbursements of CF. Anong ibig sabihin ng CF?
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2: 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Wala sa security officer's definition ni isa. 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Pag-disburse ng confidential activities, tama po ba?
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2: Yes, that's your answer. 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
0: Opo, Your Honor.
2: Sinabi din na walang necessary training into confidential activities, hindi po ba?
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2: Operations. 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
1: Misleading, argumentative, Your Honor.
2: That's basis.
3: Complete the question, counsel, if I may.
2: Yes.
3: Kung wala kayong training sa confidential activities, bakit po kayo ang napili bilang SDO para panghawakan ng confidential fund? Hindi lamang ng OVP, pati ng sa Davao po nun.
0: Hindi ko alam po, Your Honor, kung bakit ako po ang kinuha ng Vice Presidente as SDO.
3: Sa okay. OVP at sa City of Davao? Opo.
0: Sa dalawa po, Your Honor.
2: I will ask this question, Your Honor, and there's basis. Hindi po ba naging SDO ka? Because you follow orders blindly.
0: Ano blind?
1: Direction, Your Honor,
2: there's
1: argumentative.
2: Basis to that, Your Honor. There's basis to the question.
1: It's argumentative, Your
2: Honor. Naging
3: Reform
2: SDO ka.
3: Reform Council, it
2: naging
3: is argumentative.
2: SDO ka kasi sinusunod mo lang lahat ng utos sa'yo. For example, ng Vice President.
1: Same objection, Your Honor.
2: I reformed.
3: We'll allow it, counsel. Kindly answer, sa pananaw niyo po ba, yan ang dahilan kung bakit kayo ang hinirang ng SDO nung Davao at nung OVP?
0: Hindi ko alam, Your Honor.
2: Hindi mo rin alam.
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0: Hindi ko alam, Your Honor. Basta ako, ginagawa ko lang, Your Honor, ang akong pagiging SDO, Your Honor.
3: Okay.
2: Now, let me continue, Your Honor, please.
3: Please proceed.
2: Madam Witness, sinabi mo kanina, yung pagre-report ko naman, that was in coordination with the security officer. In coming up with the report in coordination with the security officer. Di ba naalala mo yung tanong tsaka sagot na iyan kanina during cross-examination by the defense? Alala niyo po ba?
0: Opo.
2: Ba't hindi po ba sinabi niyo rin, ako yung nagtatanong while I was asking you, sinabi naman ni Colonel Lachica na wag nang magtanong kasi nga, paano ini-implement kasi confidential yung mga ginagawa niya. Di ba nasabi niyo yan? When I was asking you questions,
0: giverify ko po, Your Honor.
2: Okay, we will go into that. Do you want me to repeat the question? Kanina sinabi mo you came up with the report in coordination with the security officer. You said yes. But when I was asking you questions, sinabi mo may mga sinabi si Attorney si Colonel Lachica na wag mo nang tatanungin 'yan kasi that is confidential. That's part of confidential activities. Naalala mo sagot na 'yan, di ba?
0: Opo.
2: So therefore, you tried verifying kay Colonel Lachica. Sasabihin niya, Ma'am Gina, huwag mong itatanong yan kasi nga, confidential. Pero, you still submitted certifications na tama yung pinagamitan ni Colonel Lachica ng confidential activities.
0: This
1: answered, Your Honor.
2: I mean, the witness
3: will answer for the witness. Kindly answer the question, Ma'am Gina. Based sa?
0: Nag-bis ko din po yun sa mga documents, Your Honor, na binigay sa akin ni Colonel Lachica.
2: Mm-hmm.
0: After po, matapos po ang pag-implement ng confidential funds,
2: yes,
0: Your Honor.
2: Mga documents na sinabi nyo rin kanina, klarong-klaro, crystal clear, na wala kayong personal knowledge or personal na nalalaman. Hindi po ba?
1: As in answered, Your Honor.
2: Your Honor, this is another topic.
3: On redirect, no? Witness may answer.
0: Ano po, sir?
3: Wala po kayong personal knowledge dun sa mga intelligence, confidential activities na ginawa ni Lachica. Binasin nyo lang sa dokumentong binigay niya.
0: Yes, Your Honor. Pag-verify na ko sa iya, ibig sabihin mag-verify yung pagpangutana na ko sa iya, Your Honor.
3: Okay.
2: Let me continue. Now, sinabi niyo kanina na wala namang requirement, na may alam sa confidential activities, walang training. Pero hindi po ba, ma'am, na requirement sa SDO yung pagkakaroon ng common sense?
0: Anong ibig sabihin, Your Honor?
2: Oy, napakaklaro ng tanong ko. Ma'am, I will repeat the question. Sinabi niyo, wala namang requirement na may alam sa confidential activities, walang special training sa confidential activities. Pero hindi po ba, bilang SDO, at least naman lang, ma'am, required na yung SDO na pinipili ng isang vice president ay may common sense?
0: May utak po ako, Your Honor.
2: Yes, ma'am. Yes, ma'am. Now, kanina, sinabi din ng Defense Counsel na yung certification that you identified apat, eh may format naman. May format naman yung joint circular, hindi po ba?
0: Opo, Your Honor.
2: And then, sinabi ng defense, hindi kayo allow to modify yung content ng format na iyan. Hindi
1: objection,
2: po ba?
1: Objection, Your Honor.
2: I remember you saying that.
3: What's the objection, counsel?
1: Your Honor, the question is misleading because the question is pertaining to the certification, the template of the certification, Your Honor.
2: Exactly. This if I may respond through the presiding officer.
3: I remember that too. I remember that too. You mentioned it pertaining to the certification that it cannot be modified in any way. Yeah. And you referred to Annex B, if I remember correctly.
2: Yes, Your Honor.
3: Witness man, sir.
0: Nawala ko da.
2: So sinabi kanina na since may format yung certification, hindi po pwedeng i-modify ng Office of the Vice President yung format na yan. Hindi po ba?
0: Opo.
2: Opo. Pero ma'am, hindi po ba required, at least naman lang ma'am, common sense naman lang, na kung sa tingin mo, hindi tama yung nakasulat sa certification, eh, hindi mo pipirmahan. Common sense po ba yan, di ba?
1: Your Honor, we object to the question because the prosecution is already badgering the witness,
2: no,
1: Your Honor.
2: Badgering?
1: It's a demeaning question, Your Honor.
2: That's not badgering.
3: Overruled counsel, witness may answer. Mm-hmm. Ma'am Gina, dahil hindi nyo pwedeng baguhin, hindi naman nangangahulugan na pag hindi totoo yung nakalagay doon, hindi nyo pipirman. 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Sa certification po, ha?
0: Yes, totoo, Your Honor. Kaya meron naman po ako mga documents nga gikan galing kay Colonel Lachica na security officer after po na-implement niya ang confidential operations, Your Honor. Kaya nagpirma ko, Your Honor, mo ito akong isa sa gibasihan o basis, Your Honor.
2: Your Honor, since it has been raised again, I will ask this question again. Pero paano mo nalaman na na-implement yung nang tama through the document? Eh, sinabi mo na eh. Wala kang personal na alam eh.
1: As in answer, Your Honor.
2: Your Honor, it was raised again. That's why I have to repeat that.
3: Witness may answer.
1: Continuing objection on these lines of questioning.
3: The
1: Your
3: continuing
1: Honor.
3: Objection of counsel with respect to these this line of questioning is duly noted. Witness may answer.
2: Yes, ma'am.
3: Pakisagot po.
0: Aye. Gipirmahan ko, I sign the certification, Your Honor. Na tama po yun. Kasi meron akong gibasihan, meron akong basis na galing po sa security officer na si Colonel Lachica na binigay niya sa akin, Your Honor, after po matapos ang pag-implement ng confidential activities, Your Honor.
2: Okay. Let me proceed, Your Honor.
3: Proceed, Counsel.
2: Now, iba pa nga yung pagpipirma eh, ma'am. Common sense will tell us we will not raise our hand under oath before a notary public kung hindi totoo yung nakasulat sa certification na pinirmahan mo. Agree po ba?
0: Totoo po yun, Your Honor.
2: Okay, now, hindi po ba, ma'am, na yung certification nyo, example, January 10, 2024, hindi nga lang permado ng isang Gina F. Acosta, ito rin ay notarized ng isang notary public. Sinasabi dito, subscribed and sworn to before me this January 16. So sinasabi nyo po ba, pinirmahan nyo on one hand, on the other hand, humarap kayo sa isang notary public, pinirmahan yung certification na yan, eh kasi yun naman yung format na binibigyan yung Joint Circular. Is that what you're telling the public, ma'am?
1: Argumentative and misleading, Your Honor.
2: There's pages to that question, Your Honor.
3: Sustain, counsel. It's misleading.
2: Okay, now, I will move on, Your Honor. Sinasabi mo na ikaw ay isang accountable officer, hindi po ba?
0: Opo, Your Honor.
2: Now, within the four corners of the Joint Circular, si Colonel La Chica ba, as a security officer, isang accountable officer?
1: Argumentative, Your Honor, and ask and answer.
3: Witness will answer. It's a valid point.
0: Dili siya accountable, Your Honor, pero siya ang gihatagan o gihatagan siya ni Vice President Sara Duterte as security officer, Your Honor, na siya ang mag-implement sa mga confidential activities sa grounds, Your Honor. Pero ako pa gihapon ang accountable officer, Your Honor.
2: All right.
3: On this point, counsel, ma'am, may dokumento po ba kayo na nagpapakita na in-appoint ni Vice President Duterte si Colonel La Chica bilang security officer at na siya ang mag-i-implement ng confidential fund? O meron, verbal lang po yun?
0: Meron pong black and white papel po, Your Honor.
3: May na, office order po?
0: Yes, office order. Tama po, Your Honor.
3: May
0: sorry
3: kopya po.
0: Po
3: ba kayo nun?
0: Wala akong kopya, Honor, pero sa office meron.
3: Okay.
2: Let me proceed. So, between you and Colonel La Chica, ma'am, ikaw yung bonded. Ikaw yung may fidelity bond. Si Colonel La Chica, wala. Di po ba?
0: Opo, Your Honor.
2: And then sa mga dokumentong sinubitin nyo sa COA, ikaw yung nakikitang nag-disburse ng confidential funds. Hindi po ba?
0: I-disburse ko po sa security officer na si Colonel La Chica, Your Honor.
2: Let me guess. Kasi siya yung appointed as security officer ng opisita nyo. Hindi po ba?
0: Siya po ang i-appoint, Your Honor.
2: Ma'am, memorize your answer na. Now.
1: Move to strike, Your Honor. Impertinent.
2: That's a manifestation, Your Honor. The council can make a counter-manifestation.
3: Leave it. Let it be on the record.
2: Now, Colonel La Chica is not bonded.
1: As an answer, Your Honor.
2: Okay. Hindi po ba, or better yet, alam niyo po ba, Miss Gina Acosta, na ikaw yung maaring makulong kapag napatunayan sa isang criminal court yung crime, for example, ng plunder? Alam niyo yung gravity ng isang kaso for plunder?
1: Ask and answer, Your Honor, prosecution is badgering the witness, Your Honor.
2: Your Honor, I am testing the credibility of this witness.
3: Overruled, counsel. Oh. If the witness knows, she's not a lawyer, and her background is customs administration, if she knows, alam niyo po ba yung sagot sa tanong ng abogado, Ms. Gina?
0: Hindi ko alam ang ibig sabihin, Your Honor.
2: Hindi niyo alam, ma'am, na between you and Colonel La Chica, kasi Colonel La Chica ay wala namang track, walang trace sa mga dokumento, eh, ikaw yung po pwedeng makulong for misappropriation of confidential funds, hindi si Colonel La Chica. That question is so simple. Alam niyo po ba yan?
1: Speculative, Your Honor.
2: No, okay, can I explain? That's not speculative, Your Honor, please. That's not an if and when question. There's basis for that.
3: Witness will answer. If she knows.
0: Yes, based sa GC po, ang accountable officer po ay ang SDO. Kaya po, ako ang accountable officer, kaya I see to it na merong makuha akong, merong documents po na maibigay si Colonel Lachica after po matapos po ang pag-implement ng confidential activities, Your Honor. Okay. Kasi ako po ang magagawa ng liquidation kasi ako man po ang accountable officer, Your Honor.
2: Okay. A few more questions, Your Honor, please.
3: Proceed.
2: Now, Madam, paulit-ulit sinasabi nyo yung certification nyo, liquidation report, base yan sa dokumento tsaka inputs, information galing mismo sa isang tao, galing sa isang tao lang, si Colonel Lachica, hindi po ba?
0: Yes.
2: Now, this is now the question now. Ma'am, alam nyo po ba yung nilalaman ng letter C ng 6.3 ng joint circular? Oh, okay, do we have that? Please show that. While it is being shown, babasahin ko for the public to understand. Trabaho ng isang opisina, head of agency. No? To institute and maintain sound and effective internal control measures to discourage and prevent irregular, unnecessary, excessive, extravagant, and unconscionable expenditures, as well as promote prudence in the use of government resources. Trabaho po ng isang ahensya like the Office of the Vice President, Head of Agency, na magkaroon ng internal control upang mapigilan yung irregular, unnecessary, excessive, extravagant. Now, ito yung tanong now. Yung proseso nyo, binibigay mo kay Colonel Lachica yung 125 million pesos. Colonel Lachica yung nagsasabi ano yung activities. Nagsasubmit siya ng mga dokumento na inamin nyo, wala kayong personal knowledge. Hindi nyo alam kung totoo ba. Now, nagpapakita ba iyan ng rinirequire na internal control sa loob ng Office of the Vice President? Yes or no?
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2: There's basis to the question, Your Honor.
3: If that's your last question, Counsel, I'll allow it. But actually, it is argumentative.
2: Another one, Your Honor. Another one.
3: Proceed to your last question, Counsel.
2: Now, eto now. 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Naalala niyo po ba yan?
0: Yes, giverify ko now, kay Security Officer, Your Honor.
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3: Thank you, Attorney Ligutan. Rick Ross, if any?
1: Just a few questions, Your Honor. 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Nung... Ma'am, nag-testify po kayo sa Committee on Good Governance and Public Accountability noong November 25, 2024. Naalala niyo po ba 'yon?
0: Opo, nag-add ko dito. I was there.
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0: Yes, nag-ingon po ko, nagsagot ko sa Yaha, I answer na, yes ma'am, I will try my best.
1: No further questions, Your Honor.
3: Earlier, several senator judges registered their intention to make some interjections. Ma'am Gina, yung mga senator judge naman po magtatanong sa inyo. First register is Senator Pangilinan. You may proceed, sir, when you're ready, and you have 2 minutes. The sequence so far would be in this order. After Senator Pangilinan, Senator Erwin Tulfo, Senator Rafi, the Senate President, Senator Ontiveros, Senator Lacson, and Senator Villanueva.
5: Thank you, Mr. President. 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
0: 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Your Honor.
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5: Exactly. 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Your Honor, confidential po yun, Your Honor. 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
5: Yes. Yung nabanggit na 122 million para sa medicines at 112 million para sa supplies. 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
0: 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Kasi siya po ang eksperto, Your Honor.
5: Thank you. 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
6: 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You have 2 minutes.
7: Thank you, Mr. Presiding Officer. 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
0: Ano po? Sa office po ng Office of the Vice President, Vice Presidential Officer 6 po ako, Your Honor.
7: No, nung mayor po siya, anong trabaho niyo? 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
0: First po is stenographic reporter, Your Honor. And then po nagiging supply officer po, Your Honor.
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7: So sa tingin mo, walang mali po sa pag-gasta ni Colonel Lachica sa intelligence fund, confidential fund ng Office of the Vice President?
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7: Okay. 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
6: Thank you, Senator Judge Erwin Tulfo. Senator Judge Rafi Tulfo, you may proceed, sir. You have 2 minutes.
4: Paglilitis, the impeachment hearing of Vice President Sara Duterte, Aracho Pilipinas coverage.
0: Wala ko yan naman.
8: Wala, okay. 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How would you consider yourself? Smart, average, or stupid?
0: Nasa average lang po average. Ako pagkatao, Your Honor.
8: Correct. Just like millions and millions and millions of Filipinos. 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
7: Bisaya din kasi ako eh.
6: With the permission of Senator Judge Tulfo, Chair would like to remind the gallery to kindly maintain silence during these proceedings. You may proceed, sir.
7: Kasi isa pa po, Madam Witness, meron akong kopya dito na kung saan maraming pangalan ng mga informant at iisa lang po yung pirma. 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
0: Pinirepay ko po yun si Colonel Lachica, Your Honor. At ang sagot naman niya sa akin, Ma'am Gina, those are sensitive information, Ma'am Gina. At saka, confidential in nature po yun.
7: So, naniwala kayo sa sinabi niya na confidential in nature kahit na isa lang signature sa napakaraming pangalan.
0: Kasi
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0: Kasi siya po ang nag-implement sa mga confidential activities, Your Honor, on the grounds. Siya so, po ang inatasan na mag-implement. Siya po ang siya ang implementor po, Your Honor.
7: So for me, in this case, you're stupid in the name of blind loyalty.
0: Ano po yun?
7: Naging stupido kayo sa ngalan ng isang tinatawag na blind loyalty. 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
0: Dili ko maintindihan, Your Honor. 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
0: Mamagin na ako tinood, Your Honor.
7: Okay. Salamat po, Mr. Presiding Officer.
6: Thank you, Senator Judge Tulfo. The Senate President is recognized for his interjections.
9: Thank you,
6: minutes, sir.
9: Thank you very much, Mr. Presiding Officer. Ms. Acosta, narinig ko kanina yung mga sagot ninyo. 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
0: Isa po ang problem, Your Honor, is we were able to liquidate. Nakagawa po kami ng liquidation, Your Honor, at na-submit po yun sa COA, Your Honor.
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0: Your Honor, nagbigay po sa akin ang security officer namin na si Colonel Lachica ng fund utilization report, Your Honor.
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0: 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Siya din po ang aming commanding officer ng Vice Presidential Security Protection Group, Your Honor.
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0: 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That was 3 years ago in Hangzhou, China. But the last medal in Kyurugi, yung sparring, was in 2018. That was courtesy of Pauline Lopez, also a bronze medal. So good luck sa ating Philippine Taekwondo team sa 2026 Asian Games. Ito pong Asian Games. This year we'll have 10 combat sports and martial arts. Siyempre, kasama dyan boxing, fencing, judo, jiu-jitsu, karate, kurash, mixed martial arts, and then taekwondo, of course, wrestling, and wushu. Ayan, ang mga combat sports and martial arts sa 2026 Asian Games. Before we end our program ngayong araw, ito yung naging total medal tally ng Team Philippines sa 5th JJAU Regional Championship Southeast Asia. Jiu-jitsu po ito. So tuloy-tuloy, ang daming tournament ito. Okay, ang Pilipinas po ay nakapanalo ng 30 gold medals plus 25 silver medals plus 34 bronze medals. And sa overall medal tally out of 7 countries, nasa second overall po ang Pilipinas. Ang number 1 was Vietnam. Hulaan mo kung ilan ang gold medal ng Vietnam. Pilipinas 30, ah. Ang Vietnam 120 gold medals. Grabe, triple double pa. Triple triple actually, kasi gold, silver and bronze, triple numbers yung Vietnam, 120, 113 and 112. Grabe naman ito, pinakyaw na ito, ah. O bakit po ganyan karami? Kasi maraming, bukod sa maraming weight age categories, meron ding gi competition, meron ding no gi. Tapos syempre yung iba pa, yung mga contact, yung fighting jiu-jitsu. So maraming disciplines, maraming elements yung naging competition na to. And second overall in Pilipinas with 30 golds, 25 silvers, and 34 bronzes sa 5th JJAU Regional Championship Southeast Asia. Maraming pangalan. Ano, bukas, isa-isay natin sa post-game. O, para may pag-uusapan tayo bukas. It's now 5:57. 3 minuto po bago mag-alas 6 ng gabi. That's it for Fight News Weekly ngayong araw po na to ng Lunes. Once again, salamat kay Stephen Loman ng Lions Nation MMA at sa ating mabuting kaibigan, Mr. Nisi Casiano, for setting that interview up. Bukas po, 5 p.m. post-game tayo dito sa Sports Radio 918. So until tomorrow, ako po si John Mogol. Good evening sa inyong lahat.
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0: eat vegetables? 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Wikipedia describes it as a Tagalog folk song that talks about a cube house made of bamboo with a roof of nipa or palm leaves surrounded by different vegetables found in the Philippines. Wikipedia says it's from the lowlands of Luzon. It's said to have been written by national artist Felipe Padilla de Leon, was first included in the collection of Filipino folk songs in 1924. In 1966, famous soprano Silvela Torres sang her version of it on her album. In 68, Sampaguita Pictures made it into a movie based on the lyrics. Ryan Cayabyab included it in his album. Lea Salonga sang it.
1: Ang halaman doon ay sari-sari.
0: The UP Madrigal singer sang it at the 116th anniversary of the First Philippine Republic. Bahay Kubo is a long-lasting legacy. You still hear it today. Laman ng mga trivia contest. The number of Filipino school children that have sung the tune are legion, many doing so ad infinitum in school programs, making it the most recognizable and easy to remember tunes ever. Oh, naalala mo pa ba? Ilang gulay ang binabanggit sa Bahay Kubo? Can you name them all?
2: Yan ang Pinoy Kultura, because our culture is cool. Time to celebrate kulturang Pinoy, tradisyon, musika, sining, literatura at iba pa. Anything and everything fun and Filipino. Ito ang Pinoy Kultura.
3: Abakada.
0: Ang abakada, sounds that make up Tagalog words, pagbigkas at pagsulat ng mga titik o letra sa Tagalog, the basis for our national language. Steam It, Panahon TV, Tagalog Lang, Metro Scene, and Wiki dig into its evolution. Records start with the baybayin, the alphabet used by the early Filipinos in the 1600s. From the Tagalog root word baybay, meaning to spell, baybayin was apparently derived and influenced by Indic and Javanese scripts. There was also the alibata, Paul Rodriguez Versosa named that in 1914, was based on the Arabic alphabet from the Maguindanao Moros, but was modified when the Spanish came. The Spanish introduced the Latin and Spanish alphabet called abecedario, the original alphabet of the Catholicized Filipinos. You could say the Romanized version of baybayin. Then the Americans came and introduced the English language and its 26-letter alphabet. Because there was fear of losing the abecedario, the government ordered the adoption of a Tagalog-based national language. They also wanted a dictionary and grammar book. That's where writer and former Senator Lope K. Santos comes in. In 1939, he developed Ang Balarila ng Wikang Pambansa. Abakada became the national alphabet from 1940 to 1976. Noong 1976, ang Department of Education, Culture, and Sports ay nag-issue ng revised alphabet. Dinagdag ang mga letrang C, CH, F, J, LY, NY, Q, RR, V, X, at Z. They called it Enriched Alphabet or Pinagyamang Alpabeto. More tweaks follow, and in 1987, the Filipino alphabet was published yet again with 28 letters. What you'd recognize is our modern alphabet. 26 letters from the Latin alphabet and the Spanish N or Ñ and NG or Nang.
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2: Time to celebrate kulturang Pinoy. 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Ito ang Pinoy Kultura.
53: Ang tangi kong pag-ibig.
54: You probably haven't heard these in the last 50 years or at all. They're called kundiman songs, a genre of traditional Filipino love songs first heard in the 1800s. It springs from the kumintang, a true indigenous pre-colonial style of courtship or bridal song from the Tagalog region. Many confuse the kundiman with the harana. Understandable, but there are differences. Wikipedia says it's the traditional way of serenading. But they differ in time and structure, the kundiman having a moderate 3-4 time, beginning in a minor key and ending in the parallel major. Filipino musician Floranta Aguilar says the harana is straightforward and simple, always has a guitar solo intro, and authentic ones put the singer in the act of serenading, like Dungawin Mo Hirang. He says a notable difference, it's fatalistic lyrics. Kaawa-awang tao or sitwasyon where the lyrics portray one's choices or actions make no difference because everything is left to fate. Sabi niya, kadalasan ang manganganta ng kundiman ay heartbroken or sawi. Mahirap lang at ang tanging alay niya ay ang kanyang walang kamatayang pag-ibig. Is willing to suffer for his love, even die for it. As seen in the lyrics Jose Rizal wrote in his kundiman, ibubuhos namin ang dugot babaha, matubos nga lamang ang sa amang lupa, portraying his intense love for country. From its basic form, Filipino composers such as Francisco Santiago and Nicanor Abelardo put poetry to music and formalized the art song, the Western style of vocal music composition. More than half a century ago, they were popularized by the queens of kundiman, Kunching Rosal, Silvia Latore, and Atang Dalarama. Sikat din sa pag-awit ng kundiman sina Rick Manrique Jr., ang mabuhay singers, and of course, the king of kundiman, Ruben Tagalog. You might not hear this authentic art form out of the radio anymore, but I hear it does on a particular app. Might be cool to listen to, learn from, maybe even sing to your grandma or grandpa or for yourself. A way to connect with the heartrending roots of something truly Filipino.
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0: Napaka-importante itong mga bagong varieties na developed ng SRA. At ngayon ko lang nalaman na 10 years pala yan in development, ano? So to hopefully increase yung ating yields, no?
1: At this time, ang ginagawa pa yung micropropagated plantlets para maipinigay ng mabilis yung pagpadami ng varieties natin. For now, limited pa, pero we're starting na the micropropagated plantlets.
2: Yung plano po is we'll start with micropropagation. Tapos kung may plantlets na po tayo, so we have a high-yielding variety propagation program sa SRA po under SIDA. So nagbibigay po yung SRA ng budget to grow the sugarcane. We give them the planting materials. And then po yung result nun, nasa farmer na yun, yung hinihingi lang po ng SRA dun is we can get the same amount of planting material we gave them so we can spread it to other farmers.
0: Sa RSSI, may nakalatag na tayong plano. Downloading basically 10 million for chemicals, ano? And para sa mga applicators like drones and other means of application, that's another 25 million. May budget din ng SRA na paramihin yung biocontrol agents that they're producing, ano? Ang DA main, naghahanda ng for next year na 300 million, no? Para nga malagyan ng biocontrol agent production facility ang bawat munisipyo na na may sugar plantations or may nagtatanim na asukal. But expect a better harvest season, no? This coming October. Yung tungkol sa importasyon ay gagawin